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2: This is Ann Graham Lotz with Daily Light for Daily Living. One of the most sobering signs pointing to his return that Jesus gave in the spiritual realm was from Matthew 24:9. You will be handed over to be persecuted and put to death and be hated by all nations because of me. Persecution of Christians has increased dramatically in the last 2 decades. Christians in Syria have been crucified. Christians in Nigeria shot, raped, enslaved. Persecution of Christians is a long nightmare in North Korea, an increasing occurrence in India and China. Anti-Semitism also is on the rise. Jews are being physically attacked in various parts of the world. Verbal assaults are common. Nazi swastikas appear on the walls of college campuses. Listen to me. The signs Jesus gave in the spiritual realm are being fulfilled and point to his imminent return. Make sure you know what time it is. Then live your life accordingly. Jesus is coming. This is Ann Graham Lotz.
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8: Overnight, a few clouds, and we're in the mid-30s. And then on Tuesday, we're expecting more clouds to move in ahead of our next cold front. Mid-60s, that cold front gets here on Tuesday night. Rain and thunderstorms looking pretty likely. Wet weather on Wednesday. Showers and thunderstorms, mid-60s. I'm meteorologist Steve Hamilton.
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0: it easy to start conversations and point hearts to God.
1: I acknowledge that some of you that are listening to this are like, I don't care about soccer. I don't know anything about the World Cup. And so that is okay, because maybe you love cooking and you love hosting. 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
1: A few clouds, and we're in the mid-30s. And then on Tuesday, we're expecting more clouds to move in ahead of our next cold front, mid-60s. That cold front gets here on Tuesday night. Rain and thunderstorms looking pretty likely. Wet weather on Wednesday. Showers and thunderstorms, mid-60s. I'm meteorologist Steve Hamilton.
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0: Brant and Sherry on uplifting and encouraging the river.
1: There is this piece that doesn't make sense in any other context. It doesn't happen that way. I have a friend who got a terrible diagnosis a couple weeks ago. Terrible. So we've been texting back and forth. Mm-hmm. His reaction is inexplicable to someone if they don't know who God is. Mm-hmm. I mean, this is a very, very bad diagnosis he's going to have to deal with. Mm-hmm. And his reaction to it is he's at peace. Wow. Came out of nowhere. Wow. And again, you just don't. And so as we texted back and forth, he's starting chemo and mm-hmm. he's got some other things happening. And but he's like, I know God's got this one way or the other. And he's cheerful. And then he made a joke about my favorite soccer team losing. And like,
0: wow.
1: Yeah, man.
0: That's a peace only God can give.
1: Exactly. It passes understanding. I remember hearing that as a kid. Mm-hmm. That a peace that passes understanding. And you don't understand it unless you know him.
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8: Overnight, a few clouds, and we're in the mid-30s. And then on Tuesday, we're expecting more clouds to move in ahead of our next cold front, mid-60s. That cold front gets here on Tuesday night. Rain and thunderstorms looking pretty likely. Wet weather on Wednesday. Showers and thunderstorms, mid-60s. I'm meteorologist Steve Hamilton.
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2: 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And I just love you guys.
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0: The way you handle a desert experience may influence how long the dry time will last. When God rescued the children of Israel from Egypt, He immediately took them into the desert. He wasn't punishing them, He was just preparing them for the battles ahead, teaching them to rely on Him. But instead of trusting God and submitting to His will, the Israelites rebelled and refused to believe God's promises. The scripture tells us the Lord's anger burned against Israel, and He made them wander in the desert for 40 years. If they had just trusted God in the first place, their wandering would have been far shorter. Maybe you feel pretty dry right now, like you're in a desert. Well, you can either doubt and complain, like the children of Israel did, or you can do what they should have done. Trust God and follow Him. He'll lead you out of the desert at just the right time. With Seeking Him, I'm Nancy DeMoss Wagamuth.
1: Doubt doesn't make you a bad Christian. It makes you human. What if I'm wrong about all this? What if God isn't really there? What if this is all just wishful thinking? These questions can feel terrifying, especially when you're supposed to have faith. But here's something that might surprise you. God isn't afraid of your questions. He's big enough to handle your doubts. Doubt often comes during difficult seasons when God's promises seem far away and His presence feels distant. But doubt can actually strengthen your faith when you work through it honestly, instead of just pushing it down and pretending it's not there. Jesus told Thomas, "Because you have seen me, you have believed. 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But notice He didn't condemn Thomas for doubting. He met him right where he was. 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
6: Did you know in the human body, there's a little 2-ounce slab of muscle called the tongue that is packed with power? The tongue has the power to bless or curse, to build up or burn down, to bring life or usher in death. So we must be extremely careful how we use it. Proverbs 18:21 says this, "Death and life are in the power of the tongue, and those who love it will eat its fruit." Have you been careful or careless with your tongue lately? Have you been beating yourself down with negative self-talk, saying things like, "I'm no good, God doesn't love me, my future's never going to get any better"? 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

0: 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There's a delicate lesson here. First, we need to be realistic about our chances for success in any given venture. On the other hand, sometimes God calls us to go beyond what seems possible and trust Him for what appears impossible. We have limited abilities, but God's ability is unlimited. Our task, in the words of the book of Proverbs, is to cry out for discernment. Sometimes we need restraint, and other times we need boldness. God can tell us which, if we'll just ask Him. And this is David Jeremiah encouraging you to get on the road to new life. Discover God's discernment on Route 66.
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0: says, God so loved the world that he gave his one and only Son, that whoever believes in him shall not perish, but have eternal life. 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Have you opened God's love letter to you? Have you accepted his gift of eternal life? 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

0: 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I'm producer Mike. When you're going through something, doesn't it feel a lot better when you can get it off your chest? When you talk to somebody about it and they help you work through it? I feel like this all the time. If I'm anxious about something or having questions about something, I will go to my dad and we'll be able to talk through it. And it makes me feel so much better on the other side. And if you need somebody like that, maybe you need some prayer, or maybe you just need a listening ear, the River Chaplains are here for you. 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
1: I'm Bryce Johnson with this Unpacking It Sports and Faith Minute. Trust the process is a common phrase used in sports. 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The same is true when it comes to us becoming more like Jesus. It's a process where we're becoming more holy, obedient, dependent, and faithful. As we continue to surrender to the Lord and seek Him, we will experience fruitful results in our lives. The process of spiritual maturity is lifelong, and transformation takes place over time. The Apostle Paul writes in Philippians, "I am certain that God, who began the good work within you, will continue His work until it is finally finished on the day when Christ Jesus returns." Today, let's trust the process by seeking after God and trusting His work in us. I'm Bryce Johnson, and you can unpack that. 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
1: The letter began with, "Debbie, I'm struggling. I've been unemployed since September. I have an aunt who's in the hospital, and my husband is constantly reminding me that he's the one who's paying the bills. 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Hey, this is Debbie Griffith. Feeling far away from God and like he doesn't care is what the devil wants you to feel and think. 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Lies. The truth is, God is good. 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
2: I have two little kids. It is something that lifts us up. It encourages us. It's just a beautiful thing. There's nothing that I would do for my kids.
1: The River.

0: uplifting and encouraging the river. I'm producer Mike. One thing that you can count on is that change is always present in life. Maybe you've moved, maybe you've changed jobs, maybe you're watching your kids grow up or navigating different friendships. Change is constant, and it can make life seem chaotic and out of control. But here's the good news. God is always the same. He never changes. You can always count on him to be there for you. You'll never find him in a bad mood, feeling impatient, or acting short with you. He's always patient and always kind. I need to remind myself of this. Every time I get overwhelmed and stressed out by any changes going on in my life, whether it's things that I do every day and need to make sure get taken care of, like that endless to-do list, or it's something stressful that I'm facing, that I can lean into God as a steady presence who isn't going to change how he's feeling depending on circumstances. Just like Hebrews 13:8 says, Jesus Christ is the same yesterday, today, and forever.
1: Hey, do you have battles worth fighting? I'm Lena Ebijamra, and this is today's Single Christian. Some battles are worth fighting, but many are not. Like the driver who just got you off, not worth fighting. And that misunderstanding at work, let it go. But some battles are surely worth fighting. Like the battle for purity, or the battle for truth and justice and love, and the battle for souls and their eternal security. Yeah, these are battles worth fighting. And when it comes to these battles, the best place to fight them is on our knees. After putting on the whole armor of God, Paul writes, praying at all times in the Spirit with all prayer and supplication. To that end, keep alert with all perseverance, making supplication for all the saints. Paul not only understood, but he also practiced what he preached. Our victory is surest when we're fighting the battles worth fighting in the presence of our King. Are you in the midst of a battle worth fighting today? It's time to pray. For more, visit todaysinglechristian.com.
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soul. Keep this heart from hardening like stone. Show me through the pain, there's reason still to pray, so I can sing.

Uplifting and encouraging the river, I'm producer Mike. It's that time of the year. It's graduation season. It's such an exciting time of the year as kids are moving to their next phase of life, whether it's a kindergarten graduation, high school graduation, college graduation. All of those are exciting and worth celebrating.

0: Maybe you've got a graduation memory or a graduation memory of someone that you know. I'd love to hear about it. 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I graduated back in 2020 from high school. And so my graduation, between things being shut down and being homeschooled, was just my mom passing me my diploma in the backyard. No ceremony, no cap and gown, just a nice dinner. And suddenly I had earned this piece of paper that meant that somehow I survived high school. You can share your graduation memory when you call or text 800-609-1049.
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0: 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So having him under my roof again was a gift, and so was his 3 loads of laundry. He and Nate made breakfast for me and created beautiful Mother's Day cards. I was so content. And that's how we're supposed to be, according to Philippians 4:11. Sometimes we look for those big picture perfect moments, but it's often the simple ones that matter most. So today, remember, your kids are God's gift to you. Be thankful, even though they may be imperfect at times. 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I'm Cindy Tang with Moving Moments. 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
0: Some of you listening to me are saying, God certainly won't judge me. I'm not a bad sinner. I've never committed very many sins. But how many sins must you commit to be a sinner and come under the judgment of God? The Bible says only one.
1: Now, here's some good news. God's Son, Jesus Christ, paid the penalty for all your sins by dying on a cross. Your part is to confess you need Jesus as Lord and ask God to forgive you. That is the only way to heaven.
0: My only reason for being in heaven will be the grace of God and the cross of Jesus Christ.
1: 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And it's from the Billy Graham Evangelistic Association.
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6: Wall-to-wall sunshine across central Ohio for today. Our highs are on the move, right around 70 to 75. Starting to work in some rain by late tonight and more wet weather for tomorrow.
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3: Are you content? Reminds me of a story I read about a wealthy employer who once heard one of his employees say to another, "If I had $1,000, I'd be perfectly content." So this man stops, turns around and says, "Excuse me, you know, I have a lot of money and I've never found contentment from my money, but I want to meet a perfectly contented person. So here you go." Pulls out his checkbook, writes it out, $1,000, signs it, "This is yours." And as he walks away, he overheard that employee say, "Why didn't I ask for $2,000? See, that's the way we are. That's human nature. There's one psychologist who did a lot of study on what brings contentment, and her conclusion was, quote, "If people shoot for a certain level of affluence, thinking it will make them happy, they find that upon reaching it, they become very quickly habituated, and at that point, they start hankering for the next level of income, property, or good health." So, you know, you make thousands, but oh, if only I were a millionaire, then you're a millionaire. If only I were a billionaire. But know this, getting more stuff will not bring happiness or contentment. It's Jesus that you're looking for. And I ask you in closing, have you asked Jesus Christ to come into your life to be your Savior and your Lord? Because the day you do that, your questions will be answered. The day you do that, you'll find the contentment you've been seeking in life.
2: You were created to know God. 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Already know God? 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Answers to questions about the Christian faith, online courses for Christian growth, and video messages from Pastor Greg Laurie can be found at harvest.org.
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4: Wall-to-wall sunshine across central Ohio for today. Our highs are on the move, right around 70 to 75. Starting to work in some rain by late tonight and more wet weather for tomorrow.
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2: The River Weather. Wall to wall sunshine across central Ohio for today. Our highs are on the move, right around 70 to 75. Starting to work in some rain by late tonight and more wet weather for tomorrow.
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0: passion and purpose.
1: They're in the songs.
0: And as you listen, they can be found in your life too.
1: Uplifting and encouraging. The River.

0: and it's lasted. Like, I would say that that's one that could be close to the word cool. So, Josh, I'm actually really proud of you.
1: Have I done it or have I not done
0: it? You've done it.
1: Okay, all right, I did it.
0: I guess. I was hoping for more cringe.
1: Sorry.
0: I wanted something that embarrassed you.
1: Don't worry, keep listening to the show. It'll happen. At some point.
0: Howdy has stood the test of time. So that's a pretty good one, actually.
1: All right.
0: Yeah. I know. Some friends are texting in the slang word or phrase that you've held on to. Producer Mike, what are they saying?
2: Tara said, I say nifty.
0: Yeah, nifty's a good one. Uh-huh, nifty's a good one.
2: Yep. Brittany said, mine is swell.
1: Oh, that's swell. That's like, swell. That's nice. That's good.
0: Yeah. That's a good one.
1: Uh-huh. Swell.
2: Owen said, I like to say ahoy when I answer the phone.
0: Ahoy.
1: I'll say ahoy sometimes too.
0: But that, okay, both of you. One, Josh, you're not in the South to
1: I'm
0: say
1: not.
0: Howdy. And what's it? You said Owen?
2: Yeah, Owen says ahoy.
0: Owen, I don't think there's a very large body of water around here. What are you sailing on?
1: The biggest,
0: I guess maybe he's up in Cleveland and he's on Erie.
1: The biggest thing we have is Lake Erie. And Lake Erie still isn't an ahoy body of water.
0: I don't know if it's an ahoy, but I do appreciate that. I would be caught off guard if I heard someone say that.
1: I'll especially say ahoy if there's chips in front of it, because that means
0: of
1: cookies.
0: Of course. Mm-hmm. My husband has one that cracks me up every single time I hear it, and it catches me off guard, even though I know it's a part of his daily like vocabulary. He is constantly on the road for his job. He's driving a lot across the state of Ohio. And whether we're on the phone or I'm with him in the car, if somebody cuts him off in traffic mm-hmm. or, you know, does something that they shouldn't on the road, he goes, they're lucky that I can't give him a noogie. I'm like, a noogie? How old are you?
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1: If you've ever had an introverted friend and you saw them have an extroverted moment, just let them know you're there for them.
0: Oh.
1: Thoughts of an Overthinker coming up at 7:34 on the River.
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0: Christmas. How did it look from your angle, man?
1: I'll just put it in Gen Z terms. I think you lost some aura.
0: Yes, thank you. Thank you very much. Goodness. I was cooked. Yeah. Is that it?
2: Are you scaring the interns away?
0: This is why I don't talk to strangers.
2: You know what? Actually, I'm going to backtrack on that. I'm really proud of you.
0: Why?
2: Because you made an effort. You put yourself out there.
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11: The wall sunshine across central Ohio.

0: 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Starting to work in some rain by late tonight and more wet weather for tomorrow.
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1: The River.

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5: The River The wall sunshine across central Ohio for today. Our highs are on the move, right around 70 to 75. Starting to work in some rain by late tonight and more wet weather for tomorrow.
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0: This is the River Morning Show. We're Josh and Hannah. Good morning.
1: News you can use this morning. You won't just be nervous of semi-trucks for their size anymore. Oh. Now, one could be issuing speeding tickets.
0: A semi?
1: Yes. The Ohio State Highway Patrol is now using a seized semi-truck on the Ohio Turnpike as a new way to catch people who are speeding through work zones.
0: You see this look on my face right now?
1: Yeah, I see it. I see it. You're disappointed. I can tell.
0: Only because, like, I don't see the reason to, like, hide it. Like, is it?
1: Oh, it's not very hidden. There's a massive, like, I mean, the whole side of the semi says Ohio State Patrol.
0: I mean, listen, you're not supposed to speed anyway, so I guess you'll receive your comeuppance if you do it.
1: Yes, and they said that last year alone, there were 2,100 work zone speeding tickets given out, so they're trying to make sure that Ohio's a little safer this year.
0: Specifically work zone stuff? This is what
1: work
0: this is
1: zone
0: for? Okay,
1: speeding.
0: I am 1,000% on board now.
1: I know, so just be safe on the roads and watch out for that semi.
0: Okay.
1: Scientists have discovered a new type of exoplanet 35 light years away, and I had to share it because I think it's funny. They said it likely smells like rotten eggs. That is not one I'll be signing up to go visit.
0: So many thoughts.
1: We'll just imagine that one. How about that?
0: Remain in my head.
1: Here's a place you don't have to travel as far away to go. The River is going to Egypt, and you are invited to join. You'll go with Josh right here from the River Morning Show.
0: Hi.
1: And Haley from the afternoons. You'll see the pyramids of Giza, take a cruise on the Nile, walk the Valley of the Kings.
0: Oh.
1: So much more. It's happening in November, but the deadline to sign up is coming up fast. So make sure you grab your details today on what the trip includes, how to purchase your tickets, when you text the word Egypt to 800-609-1049.
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1: For example, when I was like wee little, I wanted to be a wolf.
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1: No, nope. 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
1: Yes. 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One. And was like lugging around all this heavy video equipment is awful.
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6: This is Ann Graham Lotz with Daily Light for Daily Living. The signs which point to the second coming of Jesus Christ are occurring in the world of nations. Jesus said that nation will rise against nation, which is a Hebrew idiom for world war. In the last century, we had two world wars, even though the United Nations was established to keep the peace. There were more wars in the last century than all of human history combined. Jesus explained in Matthew 24:6, "You will hear of wars and rumors of wars, but see to it that you're not alarmed. Such things must happen, but the end is still to come." Almost daily we read of uprisings, of actual conflicts and rumors of war. We're pouring billions of dollars into wars against terrorism and drugs. Listen to me. Thoughtfully consider these signs among the nations. Remember the birth pains. Jesus is coming. This is Ann Graham Lotz.
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11: Wall sunshine across central Ohio for today. Our highs are on the move, right around 70 to 75. Starting to work in some rain by late tonight and more wet weather for tomorrow.
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0: tendies.
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6: The River Weather. Looking dry weather on tap for the afternoon time, or high right around 65. It's rounds of showers with thunderstorms rolling in through the night, lasting through Wednesday with a slow-moving front. The overnight low mid-50s, Wednesday's high 65. Slight chance for rain Thursday, the high middle 50s, and dry weather by Friday. I'm meteorologist Jennifer Naramore.
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0: folks and live closest to you. I think Deuteronomy 6 is more than just about saying, hey, it'd be good if you talk about this when you wake up. It'd be good if you talk about this when you get home. It'd be good if you talk about this on the road. It's not just saying, hey, just kind of wing it, do this wherever you go. What it's saying is, what God is saying is Deuteronomy 6, the scripture we come back to the most about discipling our kids. Wherever you go and whatever you're doing and all the time, be telling your kids what is true about God and about them. That this is what Jesus would call the most important thing, to love the Lord your God with all your heart, soul, and mind.
1: Every moment counts. God calls us to teach, guide, and live out his truth wherever we go, at home, on the road, and everywhere in between.
0: God has given me a burden to minister to families that came from a background and a passion in making disciples. So I want to make disciples. I want to disciple. For the longest time, I was a single man discipling single men. Now I'm a father discipling a family. And so all of that ministry is rooted in this idea that we are to make disciples and that it starts behind our own front doors. It's not to avoid the nations. It's not even to avoid our neighborhood. But it is to say, do not avoid the people who the Lord has given you. And if you're a parent or a grandparent or an aunt or an uncle or a volunteer or just a part of a local church, your role in making disciples includes the youngest people among us.
1: 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Learn more at crew.org/life.
2: I send so much email and voicemail to my clients that sometimes I just have to hop on a plane and spend some face-to-face time with them.
3: In our electronic culture, FaceTime is important. When we get face-to-face with someone, we're more likely to form a deep, intimate connection. In Exodus 33, we read that the Lord would speak to Moses face-to-face as a man speaks with his friend. It's amazing that this holy, powerful God would have that kind of relationship with one of his creatures. But you know what else is amazing? That kind of intimate friendship isn't reserved for just heroes of the Bible like Moses. God has invited you and me to be before his face each day, listening to him, learning from him through his word and in prayer. Have you spent time before his face today? With Seeking Him, I'm Nancy DeMoss Wagamuth.
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2: It uplifts my spirit, gives me a way to praise Jesus while I'm just driving down the street doing my ordinary everyday things. And I just love you guys.
1: Uplifting and encouraging. 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

0: perform.
1: I'm Joe Everett. Ohio farmers continued to make planting progress last week, although wet conditions limited field work to less than 2 days suitable statewide. USDA says corn planting reached 37% ahead of both last year and the five-year average, with emergence also running well ahead of normal. As we look to soybeans, they moved to 34% planted, also ahead of the average pace, while 16% of the crop has emerged. As we look to winter wheat, it remains mostly in good shape across Ohio with 64% rated good to excellent, although heading is running behind normal. Soil moisture levels continue to be mostly adequate to surplus across much of the state. Thanks for joining us. 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
7: Looking dry weather on tap for the afternoon time, or high right around 65. It's rounds of showers with thunderstorms rolling in through the night, lasting through Wednesday with a slow-moving front. The overnight low mid-50s. Wednesday's high 65. Slight chance for rain Thursday, the high middle 50s, and dry weather by Friday. I'm meteorologist Jennifer Naramore.
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0: Uplifting and encouraging the river. I'm Joe. Those parenting white lies, those things that you tell your kids, yeah, you kind of bend the truth, mostly because it's fun. Like, you think about, if you stay up too late, you'll turn into a pumpkin. Or my personal favorite when I was a kid, my parents used to tell me that the animals on the side of the road that were obviously hit by a car, they were just taking a nap. 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So the parenting white lies that you had to deal with when you were a kid, 800-609-1049. Hi, Rick.
1: They set the clocks ahead when I was a kid, but all four of us were kids, so we would go to bed earlier and they would have a longer evening.
0: Now, when you found out, were you upset about that?
1: No, I actually thought it was brilliant. In fact, they didn't tell me that until my kids were old enough to know the difference, so I was kind of bummed that they didn't tell me when my kids were younger.
0: They were holding out on you. They know how much you needed that.
1: I know, but you know what? I'm going to share it with my kids so they can at least enjoy it.
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7: Let me ask you a question. What are your weaknesses? You know, we all have weaknesses. We don't like them, but they're still there. Some are weak when it comes to physical appetites and the lust of the flesh. Others are weak when it comes to the issues of jealousy, anger, pride, or greed. But here's the good news. Whatever your weakness, the Lord Jesus doesn't excuse it, but he does understand it because he was tempted in all things as we are. The big difference is this. He never succumbed to the temptation, not even once. And because he never sinned, he is our perfect sacrifice who has made a way for you and me as sinners to draw near to a holy God and receive his grace that will help us in our time of need

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1: Uplifting and encouraging, the river.

0: uplifting and encouraging the river. I'm Joe. Those parenting white lies you tell your kids, or maybe your parents told you, join the show. What's the one you'll never forget? Like, for instance, I don't know, if you stay out past midnight, you'll turn into a pumpkin. If you eat apple seeds, apples will grow in you. But what's the one that's coming to your mind? 800-609-1049. Or on Facebook, you can join the conversation there too. River Middays with Joe. Hi, Sherry. Thanks for calling in.
1: When my kids were little, I would tell them that if they told a lie, a big L would go on their face. I was pretty good about knowing when they were lying, so they were convinced until, you know, maybe late elementary school.
0: So did the plan work long-term? Do they still battle lying?
1: You know what? They're great kids. I'm so blessed. No L's on the face anymore. The
2: River. Single-parent dating is a different animal. So here's another Get Smart tip.
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5: You can try weather on tap for the afternoon time or high right around 65. It's rounds of showers with thunderstorms rolling in through the night, lasting through Wednesday with a slow-moving front. The overnight low mid-50s, Wednesday's high 65. Slight chance for rain Thursday, the high middle 50s, and dry weather by Friday. I'm meteorologist Jennifer Naramore.
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0: 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Right now, the U.S. Department of Justice says they're ramping up its investigation into possible antitrust violations in the beef packing industry. Federal officials are examining whether consolidation among the nation's largest meat packers led to higher beef prices for consumers and lower prices for cattle producers. It comes also as a move by the Trump administration this week to increase beef imports in their efforts to bring down retail prices and to increase the U.S. cattle herd. It's been getting some mixed reviews. Let's talk about the latest market numbers from Chicago. May corn up 5¾ to 466.5 per bushel. May soybeans gaining 9 cents to 1208¾. And July wheat up by 16 cents to 650¼. Cattle up, hogs down. This is the Ohio Ag Dat.
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6: Weather on tap for the afternoon time, or high right around 65. It's rounds of showers with thunderstorms rolling in through the night, lasting through Wednesday with a slow-moving front. The overnight low mid-50s, Wednesday's high 65. Slight chance for rain Thursday, the high middle 50s, and dry weather by Friday. I'm meteorologist Jennifer Naramore.
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0: uplifting and encouraging the river. I'm Joe. Got graduations coming up. Of course, that includes graduation gifts. Maybe you've got a gift for graduation that was like super memorable for you, or there's a gift that you tend to give graduates. Join the show, 800-609-1049, or on Facebook, River Middays with Joe. I was thinking about my high school graduation, which is, a lot longer ago than I would like to admit. It's hard to believe how fast time goes by, but I remember at my graduation party, one of my mom's coworkers, who was a younger guy, kind of freshly out of college, came with a big bucket of cleaning supplies, and he goes, "You're going to need this for college." And you know what? He saved me like a ton of money, because I didn't realize, yeah, you go to college, you don't really know what you need to buy. And he's like, "I got you covered. I'm out of college. You're going to need these." So 800-609-1049. Lindsay, the graduation present in your life.
1: So my daughter, she's only in first grade. We started the Oh, the Places You'll Go book by Dr. Seuss.
0: Okay.
1: And had both of her preschool teachers sign it and their paras. And then her kindergarten teacher and her first grade teacher will sign it, and we'll give that to her at graduation. I just think that's kind of a neat thing. They just wrote, you know, "Oh, she's sassy," or "She's so fun to be around." And then a picture of her and the teacher. So it's hard to keep track of a book for, gosh, we're only on our fourth year, but
0: it's going to be such a sweet memory, though.
2: I also think as you're raising your child, it's so important to know that, I think as parents, we don't, in our minds, we don't want them to face lions and bears.
3: Correct.
2: Because it's hard to watch them. You know,
3: Correct.
2: We just want it to be so easy.
4: Melanie Schenkel on Focus on the Family Minute describing how she learned to let go when her daughter Caroline went to college.
2: But when we look at our own lives, we're like, wasn't it our lions and bears that built our faith and trust in God? 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
3: right.
2: And I look at so many of the things that I wanted to protect her from, or that I wish that she hadn't gone through, or that were hard to watch as a parent, were the very things that God was using to create a very deep faith in her that's her own.
3: Yeah.
2: That's not just because of the way she was raised or because we always had her in church. And that's what you want for your young adults.
4: More from Melanie and Caroline Schenkel about helping your child launch well at FamilyMinute.org.
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0: high weather on tap for the afternoon time, or high right around 65. It's rounds of showers with thunderstorms rolling in through the night, lasting through Wednesday with a slow-moving front. The overnight low mid-50s, Wednesday's high 65. Slight chance for rain Thursday, the high middle 50s, and dry weather by Friday. I'm meteorologist Jennifer Naramore.
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5: The River Weather. You can try weather on tap for the afternoon time or high right around 65. It's rounds of showers with thunderstorms rolling in through the night. Lasting through Wednesday with a slow-moving front. The overnight low mid-50s. Wednesday's high 65. Slight chance for rain Thursday, the high middle 50s. And dry weather by Friday. I'm meteorologist Jennifer Naramore.
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0: uplifting and encouraging the river. I'm Joe. Oh boy, taking care of our pets, it can get expensive, can it? Dogs get sick, gotta take them to med vet. My fiance, Kirsten, has a dog named Winston. I have a dog named Zoe. And Winston yesterday, he's a 5-pound toy poodle. He's a real little guy. He's the cutest little dog I've ever seen in my life. We had to take him to med vet. So Kirsten brought him to a Bible study. He just wasn't the same. So we ended up meeting up at a med vet in Hilliard. And we were there till like 2 in the morning. It was crazy because they had to do a whole bunch of tests on him, make sure he was okay. But he comes out and they pumped him full of fluids. And again, like I said, Winston's like this 5-pound toy poodle. So you notice everything about him. He comes out and he's got this like camel hump coming out of the side of his hip, like his little shoulder. And it was funny, too, because we were watching him walk, and he starts kind of, like, leaning towards that way. I was like, Kirsten's like, what's wrong with him? Is he going to be okay? And I was like, I think he's fine. I think he's just waterlogged.
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0: 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But God alone is our source of security. And when this life is over, He, not money, will be our very great reward. 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
4: Uplifting and encouraging. The River.
5: Dry weather on tap for the afternoon time, or high right around 65. It's rounds of showers with thunderstorms rolling in through the night, lasting through Wednesday with a slow-moving front. The overnight low mid-50s, Wednesday's high 65. Slight chance for rain Thursday, the high middle 50s, and dry weather by Friday. I'm meteorologist Jennifer Naramore.
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4: Yeah, one of our projects right now is with the Samburu people in Kenya.
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4: 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Most people have heard of the Maasai, not the Samburu. But it's very similar. They've kind of rejected modern technology. 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So we have a partner there amongst the Samburu. 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
11: Overnight, a few clouds, and we're in the mid-30s. And then on Tuesday, we're expecting more clouds to move in ahead of our next cold front. Mid-60s, that cold front gets here on Tuesday night. Rain and thunderstorms looking pretty likely. Wet weather on Wednesday. Showers and thunderstorms, mid-60s. I'm meteorologist Steve Hamilton.
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6: A little windy overnight, mid-50s, and showers and thunderstorms. Pretty good possibility with a cold front moving through our area. We'll be getting some showers and thunderstorms most of the day on Wednesday. They should taper off by afternoon, windy and mid-60s. A few more showers possible on Thursday and our high in the upper 50s.
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2: Sometimes I feel like I just keep pretending, and I'm slowly going out of my mind.

0: to back this up, okay? New research showing that having friends is one of the most important things for your mental health. And on top of that, the quality of the friendships matter. So it has been shown that the people closest to you directly impact your stress levels, your emotional stability, and even your long-term self-worth. And this is especially true for young people in friendships as well. It's not rocket science, right? This all makes sense. But just the fact that it backs up God's design for us is so cool to me, because all of us, we seek validation, we seek comfort in other people. That's not necessarily bad. Again, I think it backs up that God designed us to need each other. It's just got to be in a healthy balance. Even when I look at Jesus's life on earth, he had deep, deep friendships. Like, he shared laughs and tears and joy and grief with those closest to him. That is true friendship. Having those people who are safe enough to be the real you around. They're the people who lift you up. There's no jealousy or making you feel like you're not enough. And so it's just that reminder to me of, like, pay attention how the people that you let around you make you feel. Because I think a lot of us, me included, you can kind of subconsciously start to believe that romantic love, that is the highest form of love. That's what everybody's always reaching for. But based on all this information, like, friendship is powerful, powerful stuff. The people you surround yourself with affect who you become.
1: Diving into God's word is essential, and sometimes it can be intimidating too.
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5: A little windy overnight, mid-50s, and showers and thunderstorms. Pretty good possibility with a cold front moving through our area. We'll be getting some showers and thunderstorms most of the day on Wednesday. They should taper off by afternoon. Windy and mid-60s. A few more showers possible on Thursday, and our high in the upper 50s.
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6: A little windy overnight, mid-50s, and showers and thunderstorms. Pretty good possibility with a cold front moving through our area. We'll be getting some showers and thunderstorms most of the day on Wednesday. They should taper off by afternoon, windy and mid-60s. A few more showers possible on Thursday and our high in the upper 50s.
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0: graduation ceremony, you are there for one person and one person only. Maybe you recognize a couple other names, but most of them, filler. I'm sorry to say it. I'm Haley on the river. Most of those other people are filler for you, but you're stuck there. And it's a long ceremony, so you gotta find some way to keep yourself entertained and engaged with what's going on. You gotta stay awake. And this is where I feel like I've got a pretty great idea. So here it is. Graduation bingo. Okay? Graduation bingo card. Now, I'm sure that somewhere on God's internet you could find a pre-made bingo card like I'm talking about, but there's so many options for making your own. You obviously need a free space on that card, okay? You can have a square for when the announcer stumbles over someone's name. You can have a square for when someone trips on stage. A square for somebody ringing a cowbell or just cheering when you're not supposed to. Somebody's phone rings during the ceremony. A square for technical difficulties. Like, I can go on and on. You are going to be the most attentive person in that place with your bingo card. Okay. My sister-in-law is graduating from law school this weekend, and I really feel like I am going to make one of these bingo cards for me and my husband. So we'll report back.
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4: Hey, do you have battles worth fighting? I'm Lena Ebijamra, and this is today's Single Christian. Some battles are worth fighting, but many are not. 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Not worth fighting. And that misunderstanding at work. Let it go. But some battles are surely worth fighting, like the battle for purity, or the battle for truth and justice and love, and the battle for souls and their eternal security. Yeah, these are battles worth fighting. And when it comes to these battles, the best place to fight them is on our knees. After putting on the whole armor of God, Paul writes, praying at all times in the Spirit with all prayer and supplication. 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Our victory is surest when we're fighting the battles worth fighting in the presence of our King. 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It's time to pray. For more, visit todaysinglechristian.com.
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4: The River Weather.
5: A little windy overnight, mid-50s, and showers and thunderstorms. Pretty good possibility with a cold front moving through our area. We'll be getting some showers and thunderstorms most of the day on Wednesday. They should taper off by afternoon. Windy and mid-60s. A few more showers possible on Thursday, and our high in the upper 50s.
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2: 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There's nothing that I would do for my kids.
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1: 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You know, right. we just want it to be so easy.
2: Melanie Shankle on Focus on the Family Minute describing how she learned to let go when her daughter Caroline went to college.
1: But when we look at our own lives, we're like, wasn't it our lions and bears that built our faith and trust in God? 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You know, right. and I look at so many of the things that I wanted to protect her from or that I wish that she hadn't gone through or that were hard to watch as a parent were the very things that God was using to create a very deep faith in her that's her own, yeah. that's not just because of the way she was raised or because we always had her in church. And that's what you want for your young adults.
2: More from Melanie and Caroline Shankle about helping your child launch well at FamilyMinute.org.
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12: A little windy overnight, mid-50s, and showers and thunderstorms. Pretty good possibility with a cold front moving through our area. We'll be getting some showers and thunderstorms most of the day on Wednesday. They should taper off by afternoon. Windy and mid-60s. A few more showers possible on Thursday and our high in the upper 50s.
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8: A little windy overnight, mid-50s, and showers and thunderstorms. Pretty good possibility with a cold front moving through our area. We'll be getting some showers and thunderstorms most of the day on Wednesday. They should taper off by afternoon. Windy and mid-60s. A few more showers possible on Thursday, and our high in the upper 50s.
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0: River. We're Brant and Sherry.
1: Maybe you're in kind of a waiting pattern right now. Well, so are a lot of people. And that's why for today's Brant's Three Things, I totally ripped off three things about waiting from the YouVersion app. I thought they had some good thoughts. The second one is this. Waiting isn't a waste of time. It may feel like it. You don't feel certain. You're not sure what's happening here. You can't make plans, that sort of stuff. But here's the great thing is that it's not like you're not going to be changed during this time. We can change. I can grow up in different areas. It may not be what I picked, but that's kind of how growth works. A lot of times it's not what you picked. It's hard. You're not sure what's going to happen. It's a little bit confusing. You feel like you're in this waiting pattern, but if you ask God, I'm really confident of this. Same thing with me. If I ask him, he's going to use this time to change me for the better.
2: Would you recognize the signs of a stroke? 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
5: The gift of laundry. I'm Cindy Tang with Moving Moments. I teased my son Johnny and asked where my Mother's Day present was. You know what he said? Mom, your gift is me. Well, Johnny was in college and he couldn't get home for 5 months. So having him under my roof again was a gift. And so was his 3 loads of laundry. He and Nate made breakfast for me and created beautiful Mother's Day cards. I was so content. And that's how we're supposed to be according to Philippians 4:11. Sometimes we look for those big picture perfect moments, but it's often the simple ones that matter most. 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I'm Cindy Tang with Moving Moments. 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
6: 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I could feel peace, and I know it came from beautiful prayers." 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
4: A little windy overnight, mid-50s, and showers and thunderstorms. Pretty good possibility with a cold front moving through our area. We'll be getting some showers and thunderstorms most of the day on Wednesday. They should taper off by afternoon. Windy and mid-60s. A few more showers possible on Thursday, and our high in the upper 50s.
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0: bring happiness or contentment. It's Jesus that you're looking for. 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Because the day you do that, your questions will be answered. The day you do that, you'll find the contentment you've been seeking in life.
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